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1: amen
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0: 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So what didn't cause or cause such a chin say, 1 minute fear? Ah, what the book or so goes in there, no, what to go to obedience, you know. And he's not care, rather, say one day, your boss will be in the perfume for Chino or Copiano, so I'm not in the tea. It is a year to peer honor. Now, how many beside years to say, on Yanko Pontias for ba, won't buy so best say, man. Na you see, I'm a basin, but Jimmy perfume no moon. Tabranti on a sweetie bar. Yes, you heady. Now, what's your home? I said, Mumpy Filmunco. I've been Nippana and Nippada. What brought something I aqua? Now, what if you're caught in the room? No, what you boot your channel? Now, on the Mujano. You only yes to deal Punu Punu, Placo Pet and a bra bono as a son. Do you understand? So, I'll banner your this year. No, I your this year. 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
1: amen
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0: he came to set the captives free or by say
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0: 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You so far also obey, sir, or the car, and papa. Now, if you talk so, sir, or the jindipa, if you don't
1: know, no, no,
0: no, no, no, no, no, no, no, no, no, no, no, no, no, no, no, no, no, no, no, no, no, no, no, no, no, no, no, no, no, no, no, no, no, no, no, no, no, no, no, no, no, no, no, no, no, young kind, you know what she, and you know what you're saying. Dear Saman, yes, you buy or kaya. A dear dance, yes, or not your buy, sir, or be mendy puffer, would ye? And I pay at the swabber or time for the aswab. You will look to me, sir, or by Joe. Ha, Matthew 11, 28, 20, to 13. Or say, yes, you're not casting the same way every yes, you know, to be Babono. As someone yes, who are casting a kind or the red pen, Troy. Or the red pen, Troy. Or say, Mua, Maya Juma. 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Mumram in chain. 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It is a set time, monk of Obia Juma, or Muya. I Juma, so I can tell you a name. Now, yes, say, yes, who Tiam say, Mua, Maya Juma, Abre.
1: Come on to me.
0: Obia ya juma bre. Brother says I get a
1: come on
0: me.
1: Come on to me.
0: Come on to me.
1: Come on to me. All you are labor.
0: Oh, you are labor.
1: Labor.
0: The cast will be labor.
1: Jesus.
0: And I pay you what do I? At 12 years. Labor. What do I send you from? What do I labor?
1: Yes. Yes.
0: Yes.
1: Yes.
0: Yes. Yes. Yes. Yes. Yes.
1: Yes. Yes. Yes. Yes.
0: Yes. Yes. Yes. Yes. Yes. Mwa maya juma na mwa bre
1: swamu ni swa bre
0: na wasa swamu ni swa
1: bre
0: and apoy and this swa biara satan ya swa no mi jina yesu disu say ye yi free wo
1: amen
0: jova hu die
1: amen
0: jova hu die
1: amen
0: jova hu die
1: amen
0: wa yesu di mu
1: amen
0: ye mi ase kenya msam keke na mi am ye tu mi say ye yinji dipa
1: isi be free onko onko chire mu
0: ha se mwa maya juma bre. Now what's wrong with this one? I just, my name is Obia Pula, Obia Masa. Ha! Yes, we're not saying. Mumra menjain. Now, my mom, Ahome. 29 say, Mum fami kunuya and Tom Hoso.
1: Yeah.
0: Tio, yes, we're kunuya. Bro, some will kunuya to the basso. Now, Jesus and so, we're kunuya. And then, yes, we can say, Mum fami kunuya. And Tom Hoso, and a pair for years to call you at Hoso, then you put some Korean to Kale.
1: Amen.
0: Mon Fami Kunia and Tom Hoso. Namun Siame. Yes, you say, you're funny call you at Yamuswa. Yes, I get a
1: Yusiano.
0: Every side, me Joe, now me Bremen was a commemu to Urano, Sana Otile, or Joe, now a Bremen was a commemu. And a pay. 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
1: Oh yeah.
0: Ne kra no eni ahume. The crown of bread, two machine, and the JBN in the name, and the JBN in the Nakum. Oh, Tanfono, and the Natur, no Mumfem, and a pay will be a man and Sasso, will be Frau Sebra, now on Mawasunji, Tatania Medapa. I said, now you couldn't hear your merit. What's it? You couldn't hear
1: the Embre.
0: Yes, who could read it to the Basso? No, no, Kuniano, a young merit. Now this one, so a
1: high.
0: Yes, what this one to the person? Oh, the Brazil say, Mwa, what's wrong with this one? Mwa, or Satan is what's wrong? It's Satan, this one, and we do
1: sanity.
0: But yes, to say, Media, ọdún ni kọ́ni ọdún tún di pásọ̀ náà ẹmu yà
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0: 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Amen.
2: Ejosu good morning.
0: Morning papa.
2: Ejosu what to say?
0: Erodi adom ye ho ye pa.
2: Na nata oso so what to say?
1: Yesu dia che pa.
2: Wonderful, wonderful. Na Ejosu
0: papa,
2: who is a way heavy pa? There are times when person can't say man who too much. And then Ejosu, baby, how do you have to go fire? Me say me, I'm she ask me.
0: Hey,
2: hey, Ejosu, can Nazareth Montessori Educational Complex once we be in Oko Inyam? If we free Inyam, no say wow. If free school, they will hear cry.
0: Afrancho.
2: Sa kukusi techimai.
0: Techimai. Offense me akuma da kwa beji na techima de me recommend this will be am fan be free techima emre school wa fracho eh enjement eso
2: eso
0: wait
2: you we a negotiation ye di ano
0: matias
2: na techima me de be free techima be school wa fracho na akwa be do na wa so no bu
0: so many
2: ejedi
0: singa I didn't know.
2: Ofre Eda, Professor, Professor Eda say, Binim Eda say, Bias will be a guy, or your friend Professor will be woo, say,
0: yeah, but you know,
2: me, Eda.
0: And that's what should be.
2: I'll say, if he, software do so, or say, if there's a Vim lady, I told you when you're 20 years. In fact, the woman is called Big Mama.
0: Big Mama.
2: Big Mama, yeah. Gifted Uncle.
0: Yeah.
2: Yeah. And she's 20 in the industry.
0: Oh.
2: Now I think 20 or so. And I obey a big shoe. Big Mama, good morning. Ejata.
1: Baba.
2: Ejosu.
1: Baba.
2: Amen. Come on.
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2: 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Time check here, 27 minutes to 6. On 9th day of the 9th month of the year 2026. And eh, I saw for near D for near professors in Yinaba, Kukru Kujumedi, any day to our Sabri on the 252nd day of the year 2026 with 113 remaining until the end of year. King Edward the Slave is here, the cool ruler, the private chief, and our team in Kanope. Kuku also, dear Mene Ama Sewa Braketu, Ewo Hanmo. Na, Nsemno, Ewo Honmo, Enche, Yebeko Peace FM, Yekwa, Yebeko Fan News, Na Edia Ba, Busia Edawasi, Ye Tontumo, Ye Depa Sanope, Uti, Na se wo entia na je se ba ye no ya ma me fefe ti be bia wo bia no big ups respect welcome and thank you for tuning in to Hello 101.5 FM. Kweku is now looking like a prison officer this morning, but I take it
4: The king.
2: If I would tell them, I can say we a prison officer.
4: Sir, I'm a prison officer, mayo.
2: Alright, okay. Thank you very, very, very much at all. Nah, Mekwaku.
4: The king.
2: Yes, see, rumors of who we was it, I feel they were bread. And he said the rumors so far were JD. As he say, yes, who are we? Sandro Ferreto.
4: Ferreto.
2: 55 years. Was there any point in time in your life? Now you had known the heat of a luxurious bed.
4: What that means?
2: You had already experienced the heat of a luxurious bed. Alright, and also, so before going to bed, there was this very sad story. By this time, I was going to have one. Yeah, can let you say one of our godfathers. He was a very good man. Abraham lawyer, 2IC, Ewo Krumha. Abraham lawyer commander, Ewo Krumha as regional commander.
4: Okay.
2: COP Duku retired. And Nyan and TSA one also so has departed to glory.
4: Oh, Esquire.
2: Yeah. He was a good man.
4: Oko pension chayo.
2: Oko pension best 7 years or six something. Oh yeah. Make I say the pull out. Oh ha. Or the special pull out service man. nipa omu bae, oh, Commander Duku. But okay, Hello FM, you can say your platform also, Facebook, my who's a crophobi, and as a editor's no trainer, a native of Gosro. Also, Gosorians. Gosorians, yes. A native of Gosro. He was a very good man, very humble man. And Chai, Anna,
4: no,
2: my friend, no. Who's a former police commander by Kufrimo? Your friend, Papa, no, Cambrofu Buta, Kufrimo. In Tinay, the DD commander, my friend, also, or Bakumasia, Senna, and Wana. In T, COP,
4: too bad.
2: I mean, funny, crazy. Okay. Well, you see, a crew is also Eastern region, Honomo. Latte, Ahenyase, Osaberema, Enyine, Esidu, Okun, Abibio, the third. Was it? Akwebi, Ufribekwai. Ena, Waba, Betna, Latte, as I say so. Ena, Wakwa, Kujina Town Hall. Ena, no, Washington, Consent Latte.
4: And they were so full.
2: Aye, some so full, yeah, my baby. Latte. What would be experiencing a situation without rings for 13 years, 8 months?
4: A PBC what?
2: Aye. What did I make a square? And I, okay, Cassandra, and some look. Oh, shit. Say 13 years, 13 months, 13 days, 13 years.
4: Joseph, almost
2: say that is one. According to the chief, the pastor claims that God had revealed to him that Latte would not experience rainfall for 3 years, 3 months, 3 weeks, and 3 days. He also allegedly called for the burning of the traditional shrines in the town. What's it now, me pacho? Oh, now we are so far through Kruma Bobby Kruno. And I honor no Okwa could behave Christ into the woman or which I say,
4: Oma Pamene Vion.
2: Yaman 21 days.
4: So on through.
2: In fact, thank you. Mr. Ebua, Opare, Abdu, Naname, Kanese, one the free man. It is safe, say no. So, you know, Ohen Waiboni and I said, the way in one.
5: Ah. Again, the TNSA.
2: Well,
5: so for instance, more canoe, a hard ring. The Omsay, of course, in fear and panic. Over to number be part 13 years of Union Street. That is will be a new clear for my irrigation beer.
2: Banishment. Okay, the biggest story is that Dr. Matthew Yamwati, were a neurologist, urologist. Now, the Atuja, say, penis enlargement.
4: Hey.
2: Say, uko kwa ya. Acha. 18 months. Smoke inside. Penis size, no? Does not matter. Nah, same baby. I didn't see that in the panic. Oh, now we're bema.
4: Smoking side.
2: Oh, yeah, my business.
4: I'm going to be a bema.
5: What was it?
4: I'm going to be a bema. Ube wuna adiene dao. Wate. 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
2: Los, eye, mi pese mbisa se.
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5: Asuma, eye doctor ike, ndia baya no kreshle, se sebi yu adie ni yintini.
2: According to the doctor, you bet me a year, Eddie Bell 2 centimeters via
4: account. 2 pe.
2: two centimeters in the best saying.
4: Oh, Kakra be a great do, Mr. Tiambo.
2: They become who we are. Achawa Bosome Afene. Efano, the best economical size. But what you say, the size of the penis, no?
4: It doesn't matter.
2: Eye, yare, ana infection, ena itimi mani ye dey.
4: Yes, sir.
2: Yes, sir.
5: Mm-hmm.
2: So what this means is that, and I say, ena kwano, wamene yiri, eko, Thailand. Eno koko ye ye. Ene yesi afi, muja kujina, nakuma ho
4: aye
2: eno wintimi ho
4: yesi pani bi okowo ye yesi ase demu nyina wo wi wo benti na aja me dwini mi ngra me timi tia na de wo pawa mani kwai
5: sesi ya oba oba su na
2: okacho so oba ni ti
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4: The kebad ye. O tra mo be kun. Me dwiru.
5: David ye. Ke mo ma ye re mfin so say. E be ti aba say e bi a ken o ye peni but e bi a net sa akura de. E bi a na no so wo ho deform it bi.
4: Na say deform me fan say say no kure mpo wa say na yade.
5: Eh say na
4: ye tra
5: be
4: bi.
5: E wo mbat wo bi wo ho a onti ye so so na le be bi.
2: Say obi a ye say obi a bewu etutu obi a so. See the penibia trouble. I say I don't know what will motivate someone to go for penis enlargement.
4: Mm.
2: Just eat healthy and live. There's a way to transcend didi.
6: 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After ball. A move. One more to my front. So a installation. Perfect. For people who dance. No amount for antenna. I can say ah. A danger free. After a roller. And a shutter gate system. Manual and automatic. 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Natonima Tropical Nails and Sue, and really a friend of the Carpenter's Choice, and one of and Nadua Samson point from 1 to 6 inches. Donima High Tensile Iron Rods, and a solid papa. Kumasi Ahunia, Asafu, YF Junction, Tamaraso, Kandili, and Accra, Katamantu, 0540-101-555, and a 0244-461-539. Donima Store Complex, and Chiman Baba School.
5: No, see, I buy a big coffee, sack of fuckers, see, boy, a dusty. Lillian seasoning powder. And on a eight, they won't see out to be fire, Adrian, and no. A still a young quine, a moon, and I'm not watching him. A bemane den I a strong con. 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
4: Okay, and now fe abutre clinic and so doc of friends see a mranebus you say ya dear where your pressure doctor will say you will say it was send you ya and ya feel send you ya then what you crumple and cry when the kam. 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
7: 0559 0558 0291 85. 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
7: Yes, and to Rabank Watown or Hima Bank Bombardier Busina Boa Brabra Brabwa Skasam Twinina see you yes savings account susu account and a fee current account to come small and medium size enterprise who would Jumani be Jim the amount Tibrana Bajibusin be a Jumano and a face your fruity season so 100 gonna credit him to be a sad man oh me say what can bank at home Bombardier be a queer branch Nina what could you see Juma your ho atunzu jumi wa tam ena afim pesye pi u number no 0541 94 3586.
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5: Now, Big George Dove Ventures, Sebe Mwa, na Obetron American Cars, Papa B, a Jina Ye, Eddie Amount, ne Cars, a Buffo, na Wien Sua, or Kahuni Amenina, ain't Kahun accessories, any dear decoration, 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
7: 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Oh, you're shopping kakra, oh, not the shopping kakra, and fast a pen to coin. And it can't when you may be brie, and the puppy, and a word that make animal. But my team be a nebus in a young coin. Oh, first, I number we are my dear, oh, pastor, oh, Musa Bacan is here. 0244 412 016
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7: KK, we pray with you, Campbell. This way, KK Water Yamana Channel Pay Busia, and the manager for Nina and the Juma Mayini, one with the Edan Hun Yamana Ba, or when Chancy Papanina, dear Papanina, Dwoody, you between your beer, Neuma Soto, and Chancy in you, MS, our self local of your beer, offense what the Alusin she's, Alumusi's governor she's, all she's, dear Nap, Jusu, Messia Soto. Asoto we are doing him you want chance just with no Ridge Valley Gutters na face up panel and so bit me jibi afenso so you the and no governance trusts na dear the good dance no at the appears to the amount and yet the and adwan so ba 4 inches 3 inches na be a news nini na who now kwe branches in yin answer open cement here ubinye be a rosa benye be oh and you can say mu a buyakwa branch in back on ho and a few fadiman pointing kuntun jiko yaso yenko odi okwa busa besriwa papa ho good morning obeso onsa adiwako KK be proud. Simple. Our number is 0544 684069.
5: Judge One International School, a day and boarding school. Into your battle, and we need a bread. And I said, be binti. I was all banner boarding school. Final call papa, Judge One International School. I want a bebwa. One with the crates, one with the kindergarten, and you a KG. Primary, no, so level one equals 6. So, was your boyfriend BN who has said, be wabong. A ya quiet first with radiano. Into who call no ma. One with the Britain, anti British, any AGS curriculum. 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

0: glory days of Ghana soccer. I want that in future I'll go somewhere and they say I'm from Ghana, then they say, oh, Midima. And I'll say, oh, yeah, I'm from Ghana. So I think there are a few checks that we're supposed to present from the Sports Development Fund. And if they bring them, I'll just call you one after the other to receive your checks. It's equivalent of USD, but we don't spend dollars in Ghana. So we've made it in cedis. So it's 342,000 Ghana cedis. It's equivalent to $30,000. 228,000 cedis, equivalent to $20,000. I'm from Dakwa Ladies Football Club. You have 114,000 cedis, equivalent to $10,000.
1: Mampeni, His Excellency John Dramani Mama, and Wobubusi Ka, na Awejina Abananem, Ediama, Bol Buku Ahudua, Wobukujina Ghana Mem, our Champions League, CAF Confederations Cup, and Women's Champions League. Eh, the papa, Yamo Mampeni, Abana Basso, na Wimpo de Omayadi, Isade, and Zoye, Sankit, Mimu, Bia Bebe, $2 million, $2 million, about Boma teams, you know, ultimately Africa team, it is a TP Mazembe. Media Siakano, they are creating, but Sabi, Kitu Abianza, Kitu Wissi, Echi Dudu Rura, Timan Penny, Yabona Basu, Yakaba, Nagana League, I would do an air question, so you're the woman near Abremo, and I must be free.
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4: Hello, Papa. 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Sister say me feel London, echo USO.
3: Eh, and I no crowd who could cry from Gwama Mania.
4: Na papa mu to say.
3: A radiad mahabako.
4: Nana no could you just see? 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What's your hodie?
3: Oh, what's your ho? A quoba. 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
4: Hey papa, US a hakuradie. Nana could you just see company limited at jibe bia. One more Holland, Germany, France, Italy, London, Canada. 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
3: 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Watu cement, iron rose, banding wires, and na dua plywood and just say the boy dance room. To say BB, I just say a dance yes, you could be. The pony in answer, I have to football. Would you care more? What could you free? A crowd we can swap the pool. Any procrastin the other crowd to China. Was our boo a quarterman? Tantra Hill, Iron City. A man from was a beer depot, a CSU, our Koshiman, who must have surpassed the Polokra than Chaya. A Bissua Magazine Road, head office, no. Well, beer depot, a CSU, our Dientem, a Jesua Crow Road, from a swan opposite Alagiselia, and Papa Meboshan, Tanosu, Bremain, and a man from. Numbers of man for the Frey, a 0244-313-752, and a 0244-419-393.
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5: Okay. 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
6: 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Any the most current one kra, yeah, wo ebuakwa.
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0: 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Afenso, or say idea offices at Ghana ham. 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Or say program singe na Kenya West idea website wo. Oko ideal.kenust.edu.gh ubetimi ehunhunsem upenchremu ebro media isua woni Institute of Distance Learning ideal kenust komase ni nkomo 0247274661 ena afa 0507110005.
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1: 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Nebusin Abba Madnasum Yen. Na when you manage for you, Jumama Bon Wong, a domasi P. Woman in Chancia Banadia Banadua by bit my GP, a dia Kuguya dance sample, and Chancia Sotuni, your MS South Locana Bia. And I feel so your Alison she's, Alamir she's governor, she's all she's DNA pair, and you to the old pool. Oh, and chance the color which you should say, say green, say brown, or say blue, oh, and Nika Sabano, yen chance no pot, German phone, yehun, and I feel so accessories Nika Hun, your radio, her valley gutters, Nisipano, Ningin our town with Majibi, and I'd one so about 4 inches, 3 inches, and I'd be a news. We actually had the governor, see trusses, and I did the good dance with dear Pimus war, and the cake in your modern year. Hey, gay, we you bui, Abusia and Tinsy Croom, Nafia and Yedia, and one so called Buakwa, and carry me Koyaso, Naka. 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
0: Now, Big Georgie, do ventures, wo we, and then I will sign, Opa American car, turn out for baby. 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
0: 0204-425-9088. 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A CSC, my year fits to come how free ho. 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And yes, I win in few moving in answer on what day on Huffe, already at Tosso, not just entrant to me into Debbie. 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Ebi wo PFA Pharmacy. Colina Keba. 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Fredman Seba. 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Kenji Heba. Nisi Pharmacy. Baseline Pharmacy. Api Dank Heba. 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And so I report Johnson. Nidudu on Fred
1: And media science enterprises, so SME loans, ni na answer their account, and to bojwa no pesu biemwa, ni na ayas and Tora Bank, your home man, your flutitians, and so my catch all, 100 Ghana cedis 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
7: Jingo, Jingo, Jingo, Jingo.
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7: Ane, Spanish Jingo Castles here mo be any real fear the ententem. 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
8: FDA, I should say, you didn't create to you, Ajia to Spanish Jingo Capsules, yeah, my name.
7: Afinabamo, I do run system.
9: For Abutra Clinic, Abba, I'm a Yadin Nara, yes, some money, yeah, dear Bay and Eha War. See a month for dancing. Mammy, we're
10: 20 years. And we say, Atomic
11: Rover, stroke, and the mammy, which is shimmy, laminantin, swap, namely,
10: Sia. 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
12: do for a minu wa grow. Nan say dear we dear nene deno a yes wrong ko
13: and you mira. Oh here spices are best you. E dian de a yes wrong ko. Oh here chicken seasoning. So what to woche and a woo ye a kukon nam hu bodia. Faka krasum.
12: Froye no.
13: Oh here steel seasoning be manage ta.
12: Jollof no.
13: Oh here jollof seasoning manu sham ni o deu mu o deu.
12: Fried rice no kra dear.
13: Oh here fried rice seasoning. E manu fake gas ready. Upon chinkakram. But do I need good seasoning ne ye? Asamene se mira. Oh here seasoning powder. Ye wanna beef, shrimp, noodles, any dear keke. 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Ube dear debut. Enti obapa. Oh here spices are bama ying. Adriana nwa ye de if you say ni dear ninso. Aye de.
12: Oh here spices. Hey den ye.
13: E wuja wudumu. At 0204 720 7805398 and 0244 525908 FDA AG Adrian Cratwee Atum.
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17: Anti amanano buami o ochira me big Jorgido Ventures amekoye she there was say me kana manaye
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20: 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NT04, Yemfa, Mamra, Jejua International School. 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Environment, ye very serene. Ye wo CCTV cameras, oh be bia. What the facilities to ho, open set. Obana Beda School Hua, it will be a ho. There were school buses, Fan Karano, and Opebia, Tando Mukufi, and Yumre. Qualified teachers are Omotren Karano, Na Ebua, Emomadis Yansu Konkai, NNT, our 4M Fire Ma Emra, Sofessor Oni Dinkomo, FS School Hua. Which we are contacting 0553-182-201. Number name you 0553-182-201. Tejo International School,
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0: 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supermarket provision shops a drive who to the one? 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
1: The World Bank data shows that public sector employment accounts for roughly 10% of total employment in sub-Saharan Africa. Whilst McKinsey's Global Institute Africa Aggregate Report finds that government and social services, including health and education, employ about 11% of Africa's workforce. President John Dramani Mahama inherited a large-size public administration, and he built a lean government, cutting ministerial appointments to 60 and cutting ministries from 30 to 23. Smaller government has proven to be more efficient and delivering more with less.
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2: Our reform agenda focuses on reducing inefficiencies, strengthening transparency and accountability, promoting professionalism, developing human capital, improving institutional performance, enhancing digital technologies to enhance service delivery. These objectives are being pursued through the implementation of the National Public Sector Reform and Ghana's commitment under the Open Government Partnership. At the heart of these initiatives is a recognition that sustainable public sector transformation cannot be achieved through structures, systems, and technology alone.
0: And Rosebe Jenny Watempani about one person so. Wasansu ya sofwa, washare public sector reform solidia, lamisi akamvariba, nanusi ye, ena commandant, owo Kofi Annan International Peacekeeping Training Center, Air Vice Marshal David Akron Kasayan 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
3: Artificial intelligence presents both opportunities and responsibilities. As we push and embrace artificial intelligence, we must ensure that innovation is accompanied by appropriate standards relating to ethics, accountability, data protection and responsible use. Our objective should not simply be to replace human efforts with technology, but to harness technology to enhance human capability and institutional effectiveness.
0: NT Commandant ya wadini chuma ewo Kofi Annan International Peacekeeping Training Center Air Vice Marshal David Akron Sansom Weginano George Osene Kuche Yebesum Ye
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1: Issues that they say no, or no advice, I ye give ma or mampany on issues no, ye to me any transparent. Now, so be honest, I'm passing in a council of state me any juma, effa. And then, you know, we shall be a constitutional review. Ah, no, so you know, creating it, I say, send your council of state and say, see ya about the yeno, and ya there and a juma geno, a fair nickel say, and a year when you first work as a pants, I just say, ya reform mono. It is a whole common document out to some way suggestions, I'll say, ya reform mono. Near my council, no, a year to make a pa ebetumi etu aban no fuyie na afi o matumi aye even efutura ye di ema aban na aban no kwa ntumi enya ho hwe a wo se eban de on aban no anzo se ebe ne saa ne die eye council of state ni jumaji a eji no enya die a eji mu
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1: 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approve even do bi ana negotiation bi a e wo se office se a young Fifimu, HSA, say a Puvua, and the first will be ever bread or money. Ama, it's me, Abrama, if it's near buying, it's me, your mo, Ejumedi, intermediate, many are just say Abba. Emma, me, sure, and you must say, yes, say in constitution, officer, this is say, you know, a very, very independent. And yes, I dear, mean you, they say, a bit to me, Abba, ye, Cassepa.
0: Penny, I think, can you hear Dr. Daniel Apia, lecturer, Department of Public Administration. Was answer a governance expert. And come on, you can also pay your Ghana Munti, Jumedi, Esso.
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3: 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That you who say who to be for who can who be saying your tongue tomatoes no 20 to say and then my dear who 20 who can out I be no 5-5. And see why back to the director no when you say president of IPP or Ghana no and a condition now is very high. And then and then why no musore no one can buy say oh we make sure say eh anyinam kania sika no amudi mamu no we jili na mu farmer customers. No multi any na. Meanwhile, who na say what he say? Ascar deal. Problems are about say the contract surrounding the IPPs, you know. I say no movement. I'm deal, you know. Who no my course? You can't want it. And see, you catch the country director. I'm now where back in the IMF was say. Omu can Ghana asema. I'm not moving. You know, asema. Omo dwini ye no mo man me fa ye ibian tu ni kwan so omo man hu se kani na enyo kani aye to every IPP ni condition na ewo no so ewo e very harsh so minya e bia yaka asaka se ye ko to power ewo mu se mu aye to no in dollars ni abili eli abi to amamu sidi se nyen na se ya sidi am be stable ah before ube ton kani no abia de ube ko no let's go to the house. It's a funny, you know. You know, I'm going to say. Yes, I can't tell you. And I yes, I can't. I'm going to say. Yeah, but Tim is certainly the president of Ghana. And the new World Bank never been directed to take the place of our national development for that matter in the energy sector. And the position paper, I'm a government for PUC and POO. Say, I'm going to say that position paper. No more dream who acquired the first room. I'm not in Kenya and I ECG. I found it to my Bafra, Ewa Ghana.
2: Me Patra, who shall see who saw now Casana will come be first say conditions be better. IPP no more. Me Patra, any here now,
3: yeah. Condition be brave. Yeah, condition. IPP almost any agreement. No, I didn't know almost any inimical to Ghanaian. So, only say, or see, who knew I in Kenya Okota. The 500 megawatts and our generator here. I said, I'm telling you now. Meanwhile, at peak level, no, ECG only here 500. Meanwhile, so agreement is that whatever power that they generate, the Ghana government, ECG should pay for it. And we have one of the agreements, I had cut there, by say, oh, we should have renegotiation. And no, what bank can see director, or no, or who and who can't. But, we were near Ghana. Ah, yeah, maybe to watch it. Maybe to watch it 23. You see, because one year watching 200. Yay, in check 200. If I'm in 92, 23. And who wants in a year can? Those agreements, and a passion of power, no? A moment in my in dollars, may I stop power in dollars, may I be to customers in cities, may I just this, may I call name, at their core dollars. Oh, no man be brave. Any na account, ah, ye can't want them. say, I'm going to change those agreements, those conditions. When bank countries that other is aware. But because for history, as I say, every time the World Bank and the IMF are pushing government into, the cost of power, now you don't know, you're passing my Ghanaian. We are talking for also customers of ECG. Say, who giant of who is the private sector bar? And you're going to hear to me, too. Now, Uganda, the other example, I am Minu Kazasi, agreement of with PSP, you know, government actually, what can I say, on you, because you can have work through coverage, you know, act of form, coverage of power. You say, yeah, Minu Kazano, a number of customers are. ECG, media ECG, and electrical power economy. It's about 80% of the population of Ghana. Minukasa, Uganda, and 30%. Then you know more Nigeria because of this PSP. Pricing of power, coverage of power is 26% in Nigeria. You bet you have to construct a bridge. If you want to run a car, who may mention here, Nayanka? They aim to say, yeah, union, you can't say problem, me if you do. But problem now, oh no, the country will be arm and not to say, young who problem, and they get to abandon. Oh, my, you can move, they show how to solve the problem. And you say, I could have a young Fanko Makura Grafo.
2: You
3: come and go, what power are you with Timano? So on to me, Tony and Kanya, now individual and the Vitimato. I mean, to think of who can say, PSV is a done deal. It's a done deal.
2: Okay. And now let me see. Can I see Jomo Ame Bana Jedini Bako Kaso? Sepu for say IPP Buono Nebua Dia, and ye Abani Renanka, IPP for any contract in Kawan Chemu and Nasa, one Danimu, Emma and Crown Crow. What do you want my agents? You see a bay and I de Bama by Sanya Bayer ECG performance in a Ebeko ye.
3: World Bank is going to say IPP, you know, about 70% hey, apart from VRA and ABWI, can you say Ankurakura for? Now, we have private Ankurakura for, we have about 70%. And now, you can say, Ubeto and the Obrakoto power. Oh, in dollars, no, the time in cities. The Ashes, Yamiangua, Ama Dolano, Tibino, and yes, table. Says the Aitinoa. Ubeto or no, you proper, the Sumo Besun, a Carbetiano, a Brunio. Say, Ubeto power, power no Ubetono, say, Ubia, Namkania, 10,000 wasa, 10,000 meter wasa. Let's say a bit of 5,000 now. So my billion 5,000, my 10,000 in and no one can hear car. Now almost as I say, rising, pricing of IPP, you know. People are in Ghana. Almost as soon as World Bank shooting said the price of power in Ghana is absolutely very high. Even in West Africa, let alone Africa and the world. You know, I say, and she said, well, Obi, a person on Mwawa. Web bank FSA Umwa Ghana. Okay, and say on case moon for your private sector, no moon chinching proposal, no moon this cano and fan culture because a cano da ho. Yes, you say cano da ho quite a bit far Adi cano. In my show I was pushing for Edia Ma by so she may have fat canoe manager of the
2: general. Yeah, you're right, you better ask to know what I oh yeah, Trotro for your Whirlpool Public Utilities Workers Union Kono. Yera Timothy Nyaminti ni chimo pon wadi ya tujano.
0: I'm proud of what we be see. So here we move past India Secondary School. 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And could any be who yes or more quesia no more quad, I do no more quarter. And I pay what's in so and so a secondary school for no business culture, yeah. And also by ya, I see one time be your something which is there no. I don't come my woman as a bed of fee. 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
3: 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If it be placement policy, ni yeah, she say yeah, yeah. De Emma unkwa kusku we do we betwa, we do we betwa. Eba computer figure ni she say placement no mo. And she say muri say M-Pesa for a BIA bekechi no. Yeah, time no. Na unya English or passing English. Na one passing mathematics. Yeah, mwa kunya Emma uko senior high school. Na opa we be a friend intervention course amount. I'm a cheerful sitter, I motivate you, I'm on my extra classes amount, so that you justify yourself. If you so, so I'm passing English, now you're on town for our swap, and you say that near the mount. Then we move freely be usually there. I honor your mouth, which will be easy of any other debut. Unfortunately, one more ADA, if you are no more a barber, we this year, one replacement policy, as communicated by one more CSSPS coordinator, one more say, I just all pass it both math and English answer. And then they are passed. And only the man who 55,000 a catch, you know. But the indigenous and women's share is not only about creating barriers for students. Women's share quality is good. But we need to achieve quality, you know, through different ways. That is enhancing access at the same time, you know, who create a coin for Korana, say you, one more here support, you know, so one more the bank anymore, or meet my head, I add it. If you have the way and fat of Kora, if you be your mathematics D7, yes, we need to investigate for the family Ghana. Okay, that's the reason, sir. If you are Ukraine, no money Cuba, no more. Your mama Quenya, and more support mechanisms to school, no Kora, 4 years, next week, you are the 5, next week, you are the 6, the BB. If any answer, sir, I'm an first course. If you are Ghana, yes, we need to make the cabal tunnel. Okay, school, it is, okay, it is Ukraine, I keep by the way, don't come here, you should. Ghana will apply KMUAT and I say no by investors. Let's say you who would say that that's all your visual student, yes, we need to be with the architecture. On the basis, he said, yes, we want this emotion and size. One more visual photo or more TV show and draw, yes, I'll go in my dear. But the University of Maryland, your man, according to my architecture, you one of the best and leading architectures in the world. In the other hand, you have to say yes to remove the barriers that you are creating, you know. Na ye di ensi se ya ye yina na se at every point bia ye di barriers e to welcome. Ndi u kera, abayi adi ane ye so focus on ya di ane waka no opposition. Oso on yon bon beyi double track e fi yon, obay expand the access, obay expand the access. When we expand the access, abay uyi double track e fi yon, di atene se ubi si more school buildings. But anko basa, ni hu se rather, you are putting more barriers and rather cutting access at. And even if you go visit, I buy a 65,000 or so, I feel it. But tonight, be a quack for your 60, I be a quack for your 70. Well, he did 2024 then 100,000. Oh, we have a better sense that we need double target fuel. So is it a way of cutting cost and answer them? Until my be any impending phone in any party in Akasa, I said, no. This is the time I won't be easy for my Kenya. I'm going to create an intervention for them. No, Muntini, Enkono, Mukulisi, Enko to us. Because in any event, all of them will still go to most of the private senior high schools. I will be a pair support to a woman. I will be to major school. No. But in this year, no, there's also one point I see a trick at here for Ajay Basso. Gora, one more troll, was he so so general. And also, need pack bear over 183,000. One more so life, now is in a balance. One more so more can also move somewhere the ever. Yeah, yeah, bro. Now, it's a baby, and I say, your ma at your chair for Sika, your motivate you, teacher lesson materials, me a self conducting extra classes among Krano for those core subjects. It usually was a trend, and especially to say English and of when they say English in the master, a baby, and a modern one of course, but this time around, one more, the other perform. The new severe wages are interventions, and then you go there. But we are looking at 183,000. One must say, one must say, ineligible. To be acquired by and to come out with a comprehensive way. So, most say, Ben, yeah, I'm going to go 183,000. But one of them back when you're supposed to be an arm, Father Nababogu. Now, say, no, so it will not have a good impact on our socio-economic transformation. To replacement policy, in India, our best is having a honor. And our focus was to increase access. That is how come at the BC level, you had about 55,000. No, go but. I'm saying now, I'm saying to this Clement Park and almost doctor. He did that media for us, boy, he did that party for you, did it. Am I in? I said, no. Granaba won't be in there. Almost afraid you see a monk where placement. The only disadvantage in a say, no, Granny, you are dream in your initial placement. What happens is that the self placement is normal for you, and if you do the schools of Papen in everything. So, a crabby and officer of Quavis as a local Granby amount for no person of Quavis afraid anymore. Course was papering in the airfield. The rest of the assets was aborted and occupied by the airfield. And you want more my clear cut plan about how they are going to do it. Then they even say they are not wasting Ukraine life. Now the cast of Ukraine self placement modular and no in itself will not kill the problem that they've caused.
0: And I mean, Mr. said beyond self placement here, what I say, and no, is not enough. No, and which acquire nice is a full yeah, Papa B. Ewoho.
3: I said, say, no, most of the schools, you know, schools, you know, after what they was wrong. Right now, I think, as a matter of fact, one of the schools are a war, or friend say, a war vacancies, especially the, category B, category A schools, and of course, the good category C schools, you know, and the schools, we go over, go on A school, headmaster declare access, or declare vacancies, say, be a 500, but one more shim, or can be a space, can class out them. Those are the normal areas of Mochaki, normal ABM, Granny, and which mean call those schools. No. And again, we are also holding on to normal Mokai, almost a double track. Nay, a problem, on Bombay floor. With the class, a double track was not a problem. In the education sector, so no, maybe over Abba, in the history of the Ghana education, as a son of my education, it is free as just a double track. So, over Kenya, so over Mokai 200, Aku school. At the same time, using the same facilities, no one two tracking. Why would you say it's 120 now, or over 100 pay in a single track? In any event, who could invest in that? Your multi track, your mom could day, your mom could evening, your mom wears now with your mom wear distance, your mom could regular. I hold you in your problem. But in your movie, because if you MPP buy into, you know, say one crab will be a bunch of you, almost will be double track before. They should also focus on that. No more expanded access, especially at the category A schools and B schools that you overly subscribed. No, na feel no subsequent years. No, if you say Korea and where Becky, if you don't buy the say, oh, placement is then the number of declared vacancies, no, at those are still in we are eligible. Yes, we agree, but again, because of the placement system that you use in the choice base, no, in Korea 2000, Korea the purpose second or more qualifier, we should make provisions for them until they are actually be changing the placement policy. No. The double track for some cars will be thrown in the future. No, one only young people be in the state that could do. Because at time, no, not almost 70% of schools were not even on a double track. But they created an impression that school be was on a double track. The gap cannot be 30% now can extreme. Only you free home, so the be a that you know, some problem with MBU.
0: Now, Kumasi says, Baba Kua, utiye nkrofo mwechila adunu wa mwe bizo so e kanese se titru ni wa mwa mkoye mat eni English na wa mwe mchano English ni titru se ye mankwa da yaba regardless of results 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
3: mkumoni imi yunu baku ya the BC at the basic level no na wana mimi nye ine susu se wana mwa mkono mpe intervention programs for them so especially you pass either if you pass either of them 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sa ma na nye extra or additional english course on count through an extra classes wo se onya sa ba 2 years out of galaxy wa ye sham because ye jitu say a foundation nge ye population ye we a lot of the people no wo rural and the urban communities no we know say education system or no enya papa especially at aban level no the basic schools has always been one of the weakest links. And we cannot also punish them for successive government in the failure. Say, I am say, Obi Tidiasi Kusku, who is only English, say. Obi Eti Ashoye Demi Kusku, who is only English, say. We cannot also punish them for that, but we can put a support mechanism near their bomb. If you also free basic level, also now, but even the WASI level, I also control ya. There has been a decline. And the government should explain to us at the country decline. But only English. In 2023, in the past 4 years, 2023 recorded 73.11. 2024 recorded 69.52. So we are back from 69% to 62%. Yeah, in Jammu India, 66.86. We are back 60.75%. Yeah, more friendly channel. As my normal cancel, we are invigilating in tight. Last time, we normal at the course, we are also invigilating in tight. They say, you know, so how, which explanation are they giving if they are just being also consistent? So, we need details, we need more information, we need, say, we'll be and find your policy to build going forward, you know. But most importantly, we need a comprehensive way out about 183,000 plaza, or to at the senior high school level, university beyond informal. There is a normal head you 2% quickly as a matter of maintenance, you know. Remedial solution be more. The class is being a better more patch and chair for a moment. The government costs no more. Any more. BC for no so dear, and now I know more. I must have cry a kaya way. I feel there's some who can say placement. The only thing is a self school, you know, it be never pa. It be a whole thing of form. It is the be access to work in the big and the good schools, you know. So I'm going to create opportunity for them. Then cry and uncle. Now say, you find interventions, extra classes, you motivated teachers.
0: Intrinsic of one economic show, my dear. Now, as from Jimra. Every year, there was saying, now, the FNJ of do, sir, as a minor, yea, yea, and say, permanently, at the tour, sir. We, any quenya, say, young crown, you will be see, ever cause secondary school. Ye befa so, yea, jia, to me, sir, or mine. I am found near buying your beba, any, the obeco. Obeying 3 years, such a ye be a womb. I bet that waffable.
3: Recommendation power mechanism. Maybe be in favor. Who are the country? Because we share the pre-tertiary education act now. We are redefining what basic education is. Now, basic education are up to the secondary level. If up to the secondary level, now present the critical mass of your people or Ghanaians in education up to the secondary level. What is the point about putting a barrier there? Let's create an access opportunity up to the senior high school level. We'll be under the final. So you're sure telling me they would be asking that to be my policy proposal. Almost which A level near the dinner. There's no BC. But they go out and statistically in the data, they do better than us. A level near the crowd will be co assessing. A level near the dinner. They are very smart people. One more woman share problem solving, critical thinking, artificial intelligence, internet of things. They don't like BC. We are so much interested in creating barriers for ourselves. Yes, we are saying, you can say a gross tertiary enrollment ratio, a question.
4: or maybe I need to 40% mark and my developer. We are now doing around 22 to 23%. So why then do we, from the base, maybe feed up to the tertiary level, we are putting barriers there? And if you ask me there, we should have a discussion on it, the BC, the NU, so that we will then give a true meaning to education at the basic level, that the basic education is up to a secondary level.
0: We are going to follow the PCFM, that's it. Yewra kwesi kwate eye anka ne kasamafo edema education ministry NPP amanyoku amambu abreso oni ani ne bonko moyi
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5: 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They need to provide recommendations. They need to provide solutions on best practices and on the adapt to going forward. I'm ECG afanet mo pafra.
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5: 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thing is to get private sector participation.
0: Yes, I'm telling you, I'm not before Clinton. I'm going to say, I'm going Benjamin Insia. Our energy analyst, AIA Center for Environmental Management and Sustainable Energy Executive Director, Ebos Ankumoyi.
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6: 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e wo Ghana. The human idea, a grateful hope, and a bind so, it can program initiatives, no so, and yeah, do my year to ensure say your food sufficient.
2: Yara Damajia Manes, one man was sisi Uncle Jomua, and toast no honum, or may I now for him, any tiffy film, and will go so our day as some year. Nebuano so, Ebashas and Kakra, Krasa, a buffum, a ban Uncle Joma, while being home, or try, was so be home.
6: Supply and the everything marketing that the assets is here and all Angloga, who calls your pay, who call Adam, who call Ningo. Most of the southern sections of the country are most started producing. The local market is here. Bones of tomatoes no started by the Oko Kuledo. Tomatoes started harvesting not also the Oko Woje. Tomatoes no almost started harvesting. Most of the southern and the middle belt part of the country. Begrosso has started kakakakra. The end step piano. Bones be pray. But definitely, and they cry here, Casacra, and they are going to tomatoes or crew. My bones a difference up the price, no, and that is ever down. And the way any 1 week and not 2 weeks, I said, on daily basis, you know, supply into the market.
2: Oh, yeah, Penny or Dafid Ghana, Jumi Diana, no bright, demo, just some way, na Jessica, a Rama from Poy, Jena, so na ye try your home, yeah, Bassi, uncle.
7: You can't contest, you can't contest.
8: Hey, Brad Carpenter. Mm-hmm. When did you need Papa?
9: NMT Nails that would be a jumi.
8: Who mumba kumpo? Who boss swane ho?
10: And you, Nico Oxford University in Tira.
11: Who go with Trinity of Campus University?
10: Oh,
11: hey, Jesse, do you need my stick on press for? And not do a Papa NMK Nails.
10: Yeah, I bet that's for from.
11: And I just say, Mammy, Pia Hanmoa, and not carry basis in La Mibua.
10: Hey, could you
11: just see your
10: home? Come on,
8: hey, Brad Carpenter.
10: Hey, look how many say, Donima Steel Complex are what the tropical nails, the carpenter's choice ever, you know. Omoa nomadi NMK nails with Waba. A high quality, if you 1 inch, echo 6 inch, size BR. Now, essence air for painting, and crack run able, and a new bonus to air for
11: ah. Apadakasa, Donima, essence the NMK roofing sheets. 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
12: 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126625 Don't you must still complex premium quality standard prices. My uncle didn't add the empabuani a candy and huja. A excellence boutique a honey echo. And a dear reason him dear conkai. Ain't to be uncle tata dear be keke. Who see me could never connash our soil at a day. Now who quaint interview ya ashash as a daddy. A bad then what's in the and you might be brave or what? Call mom when you want no man throw. When you drew excellence boutique, I were refi. Kwa sorry, the odi tu kwa in the odi kwa fashe, why you frono? Ombe mwa fa umhochele se, umhobe fashe in achin police. 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Near wope shoes, slippers, hearts in a fascinator, necklaces, bracelets, earrings in a big home, into a bow dress here, was so my dear, uko my dear, your day to answer a busso palm, a mamma in a corner hono, a mobile suit, a mobile jacket, a mobile shirt, bema with jeans or khaki, material trousers, or shorts, or shoes, bema sandals, slippers, or belt, any more underway, could this say joining in a, your man on see a new moon free mo, a memoir, a maya, Omonta di omde be kwa sorry, di omde itu kwa indi omote tene fiye nina. 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
1: Nana kwa George C Company Limited, the Kobe Simprimo Bemma Ba, said ye nana ebwa, na yeng na yenya adensi huni yama papa pa, ye benyano etufuo buono, ebi ani yedi hunkomwi, wa ye shop bi, kutuni 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performance 2023 award in a mano. Omotano one whole articulator truck and in the trailer. Enya nunkwao 2024 sent 2 for the award in a mano. Om the articulator no and in the trailer ni piso 2025 om sa the award in a mano. At the car ni pino so na monivio and a sum of cement and so a man the best customer 2023 and a super sem at the best distributor 2023 piso. Ne free 2018 crab at the above. Actually say, I was a white genuine. You can't, I say, people. I say, the head office on Mazini Road, ewo kumasi wose se wo ba be di dwa wo ho a ye nya ne ma ne se ye koda a chen ye ba be ji e na ne ma ya to di akofie ye nsan famma hwehwe na na kwadwo jesi company limited fre no 0244313752 ene 0244419393 ekwo ba simpri mu be ma ba na na awie ye mo aha ye da asepa nya mi israel
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1: New STC or Tramodin bus terminal, maybe you could master Safo Labour, a was I GH Express Station, and also in Tisalba Modin, na Ofa Honoma, Ubenya bus, Mona Fro, Eddie Afrik, Kumasia Kwa Akra, 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

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And this has been the Lunchtime Rhythms with the king of lunchtime, David Hammer. Yes. On your number one station, Hello 101.5 FM. And now you're 9th September. And now you're midweek. And now you're Wednesday. Nyami aduma ochina. And now you're me mami. Auntie Penny, let me just put it that way. That is me Papa Munia Penny. Auntie Grace Adu. Nyame Aduma Ochina and a year 1 week. Ewa KNUST poolside. Inti Adolfo Mijami. Mr. Samson Anan. Professor Dr. Jonathan Anan. A.K.A. Senior Hammer. Formerly of CAS. 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I'm Papa Niano. 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Mr. Ebenezer K. Ado. 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Happy birthday to Madam Agnes Ano Obeying. Procurement officer at St. Louis SHS. This is from your husband and children, Mr. Ano. 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It's your birthday. Mr. Obeying Eye Uknu. Yes, and wish you happy birthday. And also from Sister Sylvia. Another happy birthday to Vida Abrefi Opong. Otra dear was Savior SHS Tepa. And it's from your husband, Inspector Isaac Japon of Tepa Police. And I'll see and wish you a happy birthday. And the Mrs. Vida Abrefi Opong. 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Happy birthday to you. 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

Eric Opoku Jr. Eddie Hello Power Sports Nebreye. 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
1: 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Say, Sadia Baya, a betu and woman, Siamufap and Papa Diama and Mofrano, Yang and I am Fia Manuko, a young Montessori educational complex, na Omugusu, a year admission, and Mofrano Bambonti, CCTV cameras, Ebu Bobe Bia with Skumuha, numbers no a year 0555 029 185 and a 0557 187 273. Enyan Montessori Educational Complex.
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4: Anyo mira. 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Ohiri chicken seasoning. 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
4: Ohiri stew seasoning be manage ta.
0: Jollof no.
4: Ohiri jollof seasoning manu sham ni odew mu odew.
0: Fried rice no kra die.
4: Ohiri fried rice seasoning. And my new fake just ready. A punch in kakran. Me do any good seasoning, eh? As some men say, me right. Or here you seasoning powder. You want beef, shrimp, noodles, any dear cake. 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Auntie Obapa. Or here you spices are bama yin. 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I ya dead.
0: Oh, here you spices. A day.
4: And we draw a drum. 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
5: Hello, Nadine the Waka 3. 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
1: 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Get it on baby or 2 4 state you know is sino. 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
3: Hello sports et napake mu yatia. Hello sports et napake mu yatia.
4: Having gone the distance, we go to the scorecards. Judge at ringside, Sean McAvoy has it. 115-111 for Wilder.
5: By four for Wilder.
4: Judge Phil Edwards has it. 115-112 for Chisora.
5: By three to Derek. He was in front of us.
4: And Judge Marcus McDonald has it. 115-113 for your winner by split decision. The bronze bomber.
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6: Thank you everyone for coming out tonight. I really appreciate every single one of you guys. 16 months out and we fill up Tottenham again. But like I said, let me get Arsene Beck Makhmudov out of the way and we'll talk next. Next, I want to give you the fight you've all been waiting for. I want you, AJ, Anthony Joshua. Let's give the fight fans what they want. The Battle of Britain. And here's my challenge. I challenge you, Anthony Joshua, to fight me, the Gypsy King, next. Do you accept my challenge?
3: Hello, sports at Napake Mu Yatia. Hello sports at Napake Mu Yatia.

0: exactly 30 minutes after 2 p.m. Our Hello 101.5 FM. So, Power Sports Junior Sinkonya Way Aye. Wednesday's edition. If we sabre community, no me and Sababa. If I can't Konya go from the only in the end now. The Black Princesses of Ghana, Ghana and the 20 female national team, no. Walk up, Kosovo, or Poland, or Master South Korea, come back home intimately. You're about 52 minutes. In fact, a while ago, na Sarah Nyakun was the first goal for Ghana women's under 20 team. Nation Service Sunday, a free entry. Our the Accra Sports Stadium. I'm going to see Jara Football Club of Mali. Oh, the CAF Confederation's CAF first place, you know. Shadow said the first leg encounter. I'm going to lose 1-0. Kumasi Asante Kotokosa Sunday against Heart of Lions. Oh, the Babayara Sports Stadium. Match week 2. Free entry. The rest stands. Then we're going to watch Kumasi Asante Kotoko. AJC Anakrabo said, Atadie Biaya Koko. Any foreign clubs, you know, almost with Jesse. So the bar, Obenya, the rest stands in the match now. VIP, any yellow stand and Kuana, Ubechia, 100 Ghana, Nafi, 30 respectively. Glorious Asofo Konsuya and Babua, ahead of Ghost Stars game. And about you said, Ghost Stars CEO, Kwasia do. Because it's a house of folk, old players, almost who experience Kwame Pokumu. Any game at Basso Don's Park. And right, His Excellency, the President of the Republic of Ghana, John Dramani Mahama, who see 3 Ghanaian clubs. Okay, my info in terms of Ghana double your lead, and they caught 2-0 against South Korea. Who see Midiama Soccer Club, and I'll say, Nation Self City and Pim Dakuma ladies, they make it donations. Nansembia, President Naka, and they are for officiating who were Ghana, Hano. I could raise a lot of debates, any arguments, any war. Oh, ma'am, you better know soon, come on. You trouble some pony, a quam, and a UEFA Champions League, another European night. And right, it was a night for Real Madrid. Barca, Babo, early kick off, 4 p.m. Now, for other matches, and so Liverpool, AT, Madrid, that's the name. Societa Sportiva Calcio Napoli. And also, Diego Armando Maradona Stadium. Kwame Najma, the historian, already seated alongside Yah Large Baba Shai. Sinopoku na fe Samo Joachim Bukim and Sobo Yachidom. For the poor Joel Mintana fe Francis Yabua de Lorenzo. They produce show no. Kwame Wada, they are to the social media pages. Hello 101.5 FM on Facebook, YouTube, Despite Media. Edia Mijeswa Robert Dramani Musa. Kwame na Kwaba.
1: Yeah, I knew Robert Dramani Kwame Musa.
0: Medina Dramani.
1: What's it?
0: Medina Dramani.
1: No, it is a Obi Home. So,
0: would you?
1: Me,
2: Anya.
0: Na bibia boko de.
2: Oh, nyakopadum, alhamdulillah.
0: Phobia.
2: Ba say that.
0: Phobia.
2: The best.
0: Phobia.
2: Who team in Ghana?
0: Moko bibia ni.
2: Eko bibia ni na ayi owura no.
0: Ayi kosi edu.
2: Ayi, o kan SMP. Ibrahim Sunday, former player of Asantokoto, when e kan atim, we say the pitch we decide.
0: Saum.
2: Ayi, titi.
0: Odi ti ni.
3: First and second goals me down were silical defensive blunders, which I can string the defenders. You are marching and you don't look at your back. How can you be dropping the BM in your club with your night? The big come once in it. That 4 goals, yes, excellent. But now, if anything, you know what I mean.
0: Asimu go so kwa blandes ni ade obi mistake ni ade no bi abebwashi mu ni ade anti omba twa mu obebie ni
2: hurricane eba ho no osu nkasa
0: sa hurricane we
2: eh nya jona twi
0: okay omsu so mkra kwa
2: player of the moment
0: okay
2: player of the moment nti ura bi se adu no osu nkasa
0: okay
2: omu kwa Africa hu bra mu ko boy
0: okay
2: has a full kan ni bebo no
0: mate meba kwa bra yen hwe na abako sebra ho no na fe young quite drama, some brand name made in common.
1: Robbie, the woman is, So what the ball at here, che Ghana hapa. Cote d'Ivoire national team be share training lobby o Kumasi Sports Stadium. And then 53 years ago. Laurent Poku, Ajokwa, Aye Olivier Gastin, Omba Kumasi ha. That time na Laurent Poku jirane na supa. Ombe guya miensa Ajokwa.
2: Yabari.
0: Yalash.
2: So much in Mbaba Shana Mo Park.
0: Okay.
2: Samre Abula sai ni wona net da blast out
1: go
2: na o searches is Robert Mensah chini bino
1: na

0: Ivoire invitation tournament. I'm share 3-1. And any 50 years I bought a match.
1: Okay.
0: In fear, you know, send me. And I need to say a party. So, okay, 1-1 be a known boy.
1: A crash possible.
0: Debbie. First leg or
1: your cohorn. I'm some comedy the Komoruko and
0: Moroko, yeah. Infirm you, nene, 1-1 boy, so okay. And then, infirm you, 9th September 2024. We are in 2026. And I, yeah, kaka, 9th September 1990. Nakotoko war, a year Sudan, Honduman, Omani Ahila, our Africa Club Championship, Ombu 2-2, has associate Club African 2-0. Oh, Ghana, Accra, 36 years in there. Player, I share 2 goals in there. Yala, JB, I know, ref, you know, but Nancy, the platforms, so, you need to come over, Abduchi. Tony Tiku.
2: How's the book, 9?
0: Yeah, Tony Tiku. Tony Tiku, I share 2 goals in there.
2: Oh, I'm so afraid, Nancy, yeah.
0: Yeah. And, 2001, 9 September, matches across Ghana. Kotoko nebo for akwa, Danona, Isa Amadu. Isa Amadu. Ref, you need a friend of Kwame Gatti. I don't must say it was alleged so I didn't have worked upon with Sunyako Nation Park. So I said, I'm going to see 25 years. And so, he faced a Olympics in Kumasi 2-2. Kwame Brim share mass beast. I come here and say, I'm going to meet Antti. Okwa United share Liberty 2-1. And Tamagapua. So share out to you. I come, you know, I'm going to meet Antti. Nina, week matches are near Kosovo 2001. 25 years ago to ne, and I a car car. 2006, 20 years ago to ne. Now got to call Airborne Africa match. We will be said, didn't you know, call Accra, Obuasi Sports Stadium. Near CSC and Kraini Kumasi. In the Kotoko Africa match and Champions League in our group stage in the qualifiers in our Ekosu Obuasi. Omushe JSK 2-1. JSK and a share first group. Now got to call take and a share 2-1. And Ahila, a share, El Ali, so share CS Fazio and the Camino. Moms with Timu Bako, ne, matches a Kosovo group 20 years ago to ne, and you quite chira a kaka. 2009, our Netherlands, Sasuna Ghana, and Japan, friendly match, almost a 4-3. Ghana goes with Samojana, my Tuamua, and almost a goose in my by a Dincho 4-3, near the Yah, and Hubuabua, Aboy qualifier, sir. Yadibakuaku Ramu, a war, South Africa 2010, World Cup with Bitimia Kosun T, and any few Makumakudunsua. You call Netherlands, Japan, a share 4-3, and also, yeah, car county, knife, and Yakuma, yeah, the, some car.
3: Hello, sports, at Napaka Muyatia.
1: Kwabenaji, my historian, and I'll share in Kano. 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You met Devil Deep, where was seminal more. 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A honomo, and, yeah, the, yeah, my air call, your waterfall. Yeah, you case junction, any din shiny muna, your programs, you know, your far a GS curriculum, no, more programs, singing, and afi music, about sports, arts, and afi the hika home. 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Now, for me, dear Sianum, to a dear Sianum bo, and when you know, your astroturf pitch, come up, pa, my friend, and subit may you sue a banner football, and a mopesa, a muba, a monsubit media di 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

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Na, bibia enko yem for manwechi. Anika samne se, good news, oh, at the mamua. Mo planning some person mu tukwain. Na, mo kwankru, phone crossu. Na, chase mu jakpa. The chance say investing courses be na mo person mu kwain. Professional opportunity overseas and na ope. And ye, kopie mu talent link global consult. 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They assist to students and our clients, how we are interested, Woman kwa kosia nimdia ewo. Among 4 months, ebi di say United Kingdom, United States of America, Canada, Australia, Germany, Netherlands, France, Denmark, Finland, New Zealand, Sweden, Ireland, and Cyprus. Na yo other exciting study destinations be around the world. Ninginano, ebechimi edewako. Na ebi are a senior high school graduate. We are undergraduate. We are postgraduate. And now Crumble say, we are professional. We are, opaso utukwanya. Talent Link Global Consult and a year bowl and you are called the next step wabra when international education goes no bet me achieve you now you go so so high amount for and she oh ha a be a 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And yen so ye boa wo kama kama pa ede wako wo destination. Na yen ko piemo. I have one premier Royal Bank PLC. 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Ye buy it, ye core values, and he said. Yamisuro ni adidi juma, ya customers no, ya certify umi ye pa, oba kwa baby, what's now on my birthday?
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Yefe ninche mo. I'm a doctor, Nana Ofe Amano, na Abotar Clinic, and Nana Ebutu. Na Nana Esa Enkancho, so me, the alternative clinica. Woman, you should drugs, be Abotar Clinic, dear. Obey as we say, stroke, Mubuyariabi, high pressure, Nasa, diabetes, a situation, Yariabi, and I say, you know, problems. Ebi our Jones or Semu, and our chromosome, kidney, or Sabo, or hearts, and I saw a coma, and I saw the only year, liver, or Murabo, and our chromosome, lungs, and that's what we were. Rawa huns and some was spinal cord. Make sure we chill Bremon and one touch him. Hey, idea. You bet me up while you pay you use drugs. Be I had the NSA. A alternative clinic in Mimia, Unsambromo, Unamromo, in Tinintino, Aco Pressure near Yedidi Juma, a man Tinintinin in a sorry brand enough for Mujan and Nanita Tafa with him, Emma near my Equi and so it's made him all come a come apart. Tinintinin in a sorry brand enough for Mujan and Nanita Tafa with him, Emma near my Equi and so it's made him all come a come apart. Saskoon. A unique all-girls international school. I here focus on STEM and entrepreneurship education. Almost say you there, so I say, baby, baba, you didn't remember the baba there. Nemo said, you are your mother, you are your baba. Ah, you're highly trained, dedicated teachers, so you're committed. Omu meet the individual needs. Every student be a free Cambridge checkpoint, JSS 1 through, to near first A levels. Ningano, you're in Kualane Fomwa. You encourage him to say, more apply. Now, you know, one of a kind, Abba.